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1: 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Traffic na pada anna saalai and the stretch da konja slow moving a iruka andha pakkam poi irukinga appadina konja paathu unga trip plan panikonga reroute pannara option irundha panikonga super ana paattu ella on the way la irukinga todarndu kelunga Radio City la na RJ Nidhi ungaloda pesitiruken
2: Radio City il ipo neenga ketitiruka paattu maani neru kangal konda SP Balasubramaniam matrum S Janaki kuralgalil valiyin varigalil Ilaiyaraaja isaiyil